0: éxitos todo el día.
1: 98.5 Globo. Rock-a-bye, baby, snug in your bed. 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

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I

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1: Hmm? Yeah, I don't know, but she's different, man. She's different.
0: Shit. Difference good.

0: think she's the one?
1: Man, I don't know, but she's different, man. She's different.
0: Shit. Different's good.